0: You're old and sad.
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described as the world, daghan kayong mga delikado nga mahitabo sa kinabuhi. That's why daghan kayong na-issues karon sa mental health. Pero ato ma-appreciate ang Ginoo because once we are inside, and by the way, that ark is a picture of Jesus Christ. Because ingon si Jesus Christ, I am the way, the truth, and the life, and no one comes to the Father except through me. Same way as the ark, the same manner as the ark. No one can preserve his life if he's outside of the ark. Inana sad, usara ang paagi sa kaluwasan. So when we are in Christ, ang New Testament is nagisgot ng in Christ, it means ato ma-bring up ang illustration of the ark that we are inside that safe place. And no matter what happens outside, as long as it will not strike, destroy the ark, you are safe. Muna ingon ang salmista David that 1,000 may fall at my side and 10,000 at my right hand, it will not come near me. He was speaking of the danger that is awaiting sa mga tao sa kalibutan. But as long as you are in that safe place, which is now Jesus Christ, siya mo ay itong arka, you are actually safe. As long as you are inside. Amen ba? So muna yung bandage of freedom. Di ba nindot ang pulo sa Ginoo? Kanindot ako eh. No matter where you look at, you are imprisoned. You are in the boundary of God's protection and safety. That you will always experience His mercies new every morning sa atong kinabuhi. Now karon, atong padayon nun, mag-isgot na karon maigsoon o workout. Ato nang iuluhan karon o blessed workout. Muna ni Coach, blessed workout. Atong balikon ang atong gibasa pag last Sunday. Devote yourselves to prayer, being watchful and thankful. And pray for us that God may open a door for our message so that we may proclaim the mystery of Christ for which I am in chains. So ato nang gisgutan pag last Sunday, ang prayer ni San Pablo, ay ang prayer request sa mga kaigsuunan dito sa Colossians is that he may able to proclaim the mystery of Christ, nagbitbit og mensahe sa kagawasan. So iyang giisip nga opportunity, the fact that he's inside the prison walls so that he can spread the gospel to the people inside sa mga tao sun sa prisuhan. Muna ang next verse nag-ingon, pray that I may proclaim it clearly as I should. Be wise in the way you act toward outsiders. Make the most of every opportunity. Make the most of every opportunity. So kita nga mga anak sa Ginoo, sa dihang we were saved, when we were saved by God, nahimutang mga anak sa Ginoo. Amen? Gingon sa Bible, it is by grace that you have been saved through faith. It is not of yourselves. It's a gift from God, not by works so that no one can boast. That is already established. Nga atong kaluwasan, nahimutang mga anak sa Ginoo because we were simply saved. Giluwas ta. There's no contribution from our end. Watay merit nga atong ipakita sa Ginoo aron nga kita angay nga maluwas. We are sinners but saved by His grace. Now, ang sumpay mga igsoon in that verse is that we are called workmanship. God's workmanship created to do good works prepared in advance for us to do. So naay nagpahipi na ay katambayayong katuyuan. Sa diyang nahimot ang anak sa Ginoo, we were saved. We have become entitled to the promises of God. Unya nahimot ta, magsuon nga people of purpose. So ang mission sa Ginoo is already channeled through us. Muna, kung ikaw anak ka sa Ginoo, you are not just an ordinary person. Gitawag sa Bible, we are ambassadors. And wherever you are, kung asa ka gibutang sa Ginoo, there's always an opportunity. Muna, gisgutan din ni San Pablo. Now, karon arita sa

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Emperors have tried to destroy it. Philosophies have tried to stamp it out. Tyrants have tried to wash it from the face of this earth.

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